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1: You remember the story you told me about the father bull talking to the son? They're up on this hill, they're looking down at a bunch of cows. And the son goes to the father, Dad, why don't we run down there and fuck one of these cows? And you remember what the father said? The father says, son, why don't we walk down there and fuck them all?
2: I told you that.
1: Yeah.
2: Why don't we fuck them all?

0: torn.
1: You remember the story you told me about the father bull talking to the son? They're up on this hill, they're looking down at a bunch of cows. And the son goes to the father, Dad, why don't we run down there and fuck one of these cows? Now, you remember what the father said? The father says, son, why don't we walk down there and fuck them all?
2: I told you that?
1: Yeah.
2: Why don't we fuck them all?

0: 10h.
1: Like to know, are you really ready for some super dynamite soul?
2: Soul Connection.
1: Now, it's start time!
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3: Yes, I'm gathered right here with all my brethren and sistren in the dynamic style. We want to come together with music. Brings us all together as one. We can never refuse this sound. Yo!

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1: Jenny.
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1: Jenny.
0: Jenny.
1: Jenny.
0: Has anybody seen Jenny?
1: Jenny.
0: Jenny.
1: Jenny.
0: Jenny.
1: Jenny.
0: Has anybody seen Jenny?
1: Jenny.
0: Jenny.

0: Oh, baby, there's so many good things I could say about you, girl. I could say that I really, really.
1: Vous écoutez le mix des cultures.

as a shorty playing in the front yard of the crib, fell down and I bumped my head. 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I said, yeah. 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
1: le mix de toutes les cultures, c'est sur HTR.
2: 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You guys know who I'm talking to. Those of you who go out and stay out all night and have the next day. Expect us to be home when you get there. But let me tell you something, the sisters are not going for that no more. Cause we realize two things, that you aren't doing anything.

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And we will cause all small, great, rich, poor, free and bond to have a mark in their hand or their foreheads. And we shall bring forth all the chosen people and all the people who follow the word of God, for they are virgins and are not blemished.

0: Everything changed. 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Yet among the ashes, an ember still burned.
1: Agyalakya, walk

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1: What I did, she's in the hospital.
0: He kept kissing me, and I couldn't stand it.
2: He's living with Lynn now.
0: Jeanette and Eleanor.
3: English groups. It's English groups.
0: Randy. That's what it is.

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1: Shit, I'm tired as fuck. 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
0: I know, let's hurry up. I hate this neighborhood.
1: Niggas be tripping over here and shit. Shit.
0: Just keep walking, don't turn around.
1: Here we go again.
2: You and your motherfucking bitch, what's up?
3: Hey nigga, why you fucking with me?
4: Il est 2h, 2h du matin.
0: Il est 2h.
5: Nous interrompons le programme pour quelques parasites.
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